to the gym, thinking about going to the gym, thinking about going to the gym, thinking about going to the gym, thinking about going to the gym, thinking about going to the gym, thinking about going to the gym.

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1: One of the greatest entertainers I've ever had the pleasure of listening to. I first met this marvelous gentleman back at Folk City, way down in the old Folk City, where the parking lot is now. Without further ado, ladies, the great blues recording artist, here he is.